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uplifting stories and music with a message. 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

I saw a little note today and it said, complaining is pointless. Either act or forget it. Complaining is pointless. Either act or forget it. In other words, either come up with a solution, act on a solution, find a solution to your problem, or forget about it. But complaining about it isn't going to fix it. It's not going to change it. And it's going to make all the people around you miserable. Nobody wants to be around a complaining person, somebody who whines, who moans, who hurts, who complains about the economy, who complains about this, who complains about that, who complains about their spouse. Stop. It's not going to fix the situation. Nagging, complaining, being negative has never once in the history of the world fixed anything. So.

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0: Sunny 100.1. I'm Dana McKay, and I'd love your opinion on this. It's a friendship dilemma, not a dating dilemma. So you can reach out to me on Insta at Dana McKay Radio or leave a talk back, the red mic, when you're listening to us on the iHeartRadio app. So I really wanted to try this viral chicken parm at this restaurant. And I asked my friend if she wanted to go, and she said, sure. And I'm like, the only reservation is 5:30 p.m. Now, I work weird hours. 5:30 p.m. is a really good time for me to go. And she says, that's way too early for dinner. And I said, well, it's the only time they have. And I was totally thinking she'd be like, okay, that works for me. She had the day off. And instead, not only will she not go at 5:30, but then she says that she won't meet me for dinner until 7 at a restaurant, a different restaurant, not the one I wanted to go to because they're full, where we're going to have to wait till like 8 o'clock to eat. Am I wrong for feeling like, could you just have done the 5:30 dinner at the place I wanted to go? What do you think? Let me know.
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is Sunny 100.1. What's something men think is romantic, but it actually isn't? Another one of those Ask Reddit questions. I love some of these responses are fantastic. That's on the way.

0: Make us a preset on the new iHeartRadio app, Sunny 100.1. That was Ace of Base and Don't Turn Around. I'm Dana McKay. So what's something men think is romantic, but it actually isn't? And if you have one, you can leave it on the talkback mic while you're listening to us on the iHeartRadio app. It's that red microphone. Proposing at someone else's wedding. Yes, do not do that. I think women know that's a no-no, but guys, if they want to do a surprise, no, do not steal someone else's sunshine. Ordering my food at a restaurant. Yes, I don't need him to order for me. I will order my own. Expensive gifts, they can be romantic, but it's not about the money. It's about the thought. So I don't care if you buy me something super expensive. If it's not something that is like has me in mind, kind of meaningless. Do you have one? Let me know. Dana McKay Radio on Insta.
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1: That's Miles Smith in Stargazing. My name is Dana McKay, and a woman is suing Campbell's after she says she found parasites and worms inside a can of SpaghettiOs. Now, Campbell's, and she's also suing Walmart, too, because that's where she bought it. They say that this is not a valid lawsuit. I don't know if they think that the woman put the put the worms in there after she opened it or what the deal is, but totally disgusting. And I've never liked SpaghettiOs anyway. And now I'm like, oh my gosh, disgusting. More music next.
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Happy weekend. So something happened to me at the nail salon yesterday, and I feel a little bit bad, like maybe I snapped at the woman, but at the same time, she was also doing something that it hurt. That's coming up in just a couple minutes.

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2: Have you ever gone to get a pedicure and they want to use something on your foot and you're like, please don't touch me with that thing? I'm Dana McKay, and obviously this is for the ladies or the men who get pedicures, because some guys do get pedicures. So sometimes they want to use this thing. It almost looks like an oversized toothbrush, and they scrub your foot with it. I hate that thing. I always say, please don't use that on me. And not only did she not listen to me, but she goes full force, super hard on my foot. And I go, ow, that hurts. It was just a reflex action. And I think everyone in the salon heard me kind of snap at her. But I had already said, please don't use that. I don't like that. And she goes, starts like wailing away on my foot. Anyway, if that was the worst thing that happened to me yesterday, I think we're doing all right. More music coming up next.
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Sunny 100.1, the home of Murphy, Sam, and Jody in the morning. Are you a chronically early person or a chronically late person? And which one is better to be? 10 minutes late or 20 minutes early? There are a lot of opinions on this, so we'll get into that in just a couple of minutes. And I'll tell you which one I am, because it varies, actually, next.

0: Sunny 100.1. Keeping you company while you're working overnight. It's Dana McKay, and this is from Reddit's Would You Rather. So would you rather always be 10 minutes late or 20 minutes early? We can all relate to this because there's always that person who's just early for everything. They're waiting for everybody else. And then there's the person who you just know. They are on their own time. Now, the chronically early people say being late gives them genuine anxiety. Chronically late people swear they are not doing it intentionally. They just think times moves differently for them. I have a real problem with people who are chronically late and they know it and they still do it anyway with no excuse. And they're just like, yeah, that's just who I am. Some people have, you know, legit reasons why things go wrong. I tend to be early for most things, but if it's like a dinner and I don't like the awkwardness at the beginning and I just want to pop in once things are going, I'll be late. Not by a lot, though.
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0: The best variety of the 80s, 90s, and today. Sunny 100.1. Kind of feel like Adele owes us some new music. It's been several years since she put out an album.
1: Hello,

It's Sunny 100.1. How do you feel about the new Taylor Swift song from the Toy Story movie? I listened to it a couple times. I really do like it, and I think it's going to be perfect. Now I just got to see the movie.

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1: That's Alex Warren, Ordinary. It's Dana McKay, and TMZ says Taylor Swift and Travis Kelce are getting married in the heart of Manhattan in New York City on July 3rd. Now, the venue, Madison Square Garden, I highly doubt it. But others say it could be Central Park, Rockefeller Center, Radio City Music Hall, the New York City Public Library. I don't know about that. Is she really going to do it in a place like that? The other thing is on July 3rd in New York City, the 4th of July America 250 ball is going to be dropping. So does she want it to coincide with that too? I don't know.
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You know I love

Make us a preset on the new iHeartRadio app, Sunny 100.1. So what do you think about cubicles? I find this to be hilarious and relatable based on things that have gone on in the iHeartRadio office where I work. So cubicles, yeah. Some people want them back. More on that coming up.

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0: 100.1. That was Shaboozy and Tipsy. My name is Dana McKay. Thank you so much for having us on. So how do you feel about cubicles? If you've ever worked in an office with cubicles, you know that they can be kind of dull, kind of stale, but a lot of workplaces then shifted to open workspaces because they thought, well, the whole cubicle thing, it separates people, they're stale, let's have these open workspaces. Well, now people are begging for the cubicles back. And I've seen this happen in the iHeartRadio buildings that I've worked in. They shifted that in some of the buildings, and it's these open spaces, which is great if you can shoot the breeze and you don't need privacy to make a phone call. But you get a whole bunch of people trying to make phone calls in an open room, gets distracting and difficult real quick. So a lot of workplaces are bringing back the cubicles.
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100.1, the home of Murphy, Sam, and Jody in the morning. Thank you so much for having us on. We want to send you to Vegas for the iHeartRadio Music Festival. And we've got so many incredible artists. Benson Boone, BTS, Snoop Dogg. Win a trip beginning Monday morning. We'll do it at 9 again.

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Do you like pickles and do you like wine? If so, I got to tell you about something cool next.

0: popping up on TikTok and Instagram, and it's really simple. You toss slices of frozen dill pickles into a glass of chilled white wine. You could maybe add a splash of pickle brine for an extra punch, and a lot of people are saying that it tastes really good. Others are saying, ugh, no thank you. What do you think? Pickled wine? Eh. But I don't like pickles.
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Sunny 100.1. What's going on with the International Space Station? It's Dana McKay, and I've kind of become a space nerd after falling in love with the Artemis II astronaut. So I guess on the ISS.

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0: Columbus's Sunny 100.1. Good morning. Welcome to the weekend. Hope you're up having a nice cup of coffee or tea or whatever it is you drink in the morning, a Red Bull. Some people wake up and start chugging that. I'm like, oh my gosh. Anyway, if there's something you want to hear, please let me know. 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You tap that, record your voice. I love, love, love getting these messages from you. And I didn't get any yesterday. So I was a little bummed to check it and see that I had no messages. So send me a talk back. I'll play it back next week.
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100.1. It's Dana McKay, and we've got the iHeartRadio Music Festival coming up in Vegas in September. Snoop Dogg, that is going to be so much fun. BTS, Benson Boone, great lineup, and your chance to be there listening.

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0: The best variety of the 80s, 90s, and today. Sunny 100.1. Thank you so much for spending your Saturday morning with us. My name is Dana McKay. Would love to hear from you on the Talkback, Mike. What are you up to today? Do you have fun weekend plans? Or what's something you're really looking forward to this summer? 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Look us up there. Tap that red microphone. You can record your voice up to 30 seconds. And it makes my day when I check the talkbacks and I have some new messages. It's kind of like when you get a text message and you're like, oh, it's that person I really want to talk to. So let me know what you're up to this weekend, what you're looking forward to for the summer, and more music is on the way.
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0: 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Hey, glad you're here with us, the LNK Weekend Show. I don't know about you, but I'm a total sucker for feel-good graduation stories. Those rare and unlikely tales of triumphs, and boy, do we have one to share with you right now. His name is Clovis Hung, 12 years old. He's on with us now, along with his mom, Song. Clovis just graduated college with 5 degrees. And again, Clovis is 12.
1: 12.
0: Oh, boy. All right, Song, this is remarkable. You have to be so proud of your son. But before we talk with Clovis, tell us about your boy as a baby.
2: He is a premature baby. And when he was born, he was less than 2 pounds at the 27th week. Oh. So,

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1: 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It's what we do all weekend around here. 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
1: 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That goes everywhere with you this summer, including your best of the 80s and 90s weekends. We've got the Backstreet Boys just ahead. Here's Lady Gaga for you, Kaylee.

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0: 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And AJ, right here, it's Justin Bieber's turn.
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best variety of the 80s, 90s, and today, Sunny 100.1. Well, the finals have been very entertaining between the NBA and NHL Stanley Cup Finals. Now, we've got Game 3 of the NHL Finals tonight between the Hurricanes and Golden Knights. Monday night, Game 3 between the Spurs and the Knicks.

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It's Sunny 100.1 and AJ right here. Now, before there was Taylor Swift, we had Taylor Dane, one of my favorites from the early 90s. Tell It to My Heart is coming after Lorde. And in less than 15 minutes, the brand new Taylor Swift.

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1: 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The movie drops June 19th. Taylor Swift with I Knew It, I Knew You from Toy Story 5 right here.

0: best variety of the 80s, 90s, and today, Sunny 100.1. 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We're going to get back to the 80s here in just a minute with Pat Benatar next.
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1: 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She's doing a road trip. 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

Sunny 100.1 and a weekend full of songs that make you feel good from the 80s and 90s. AJ right here with one from the Backstreet Boys coming up in just a second. In the summer of 2004, the airwaves were filled with this one. Great love song from Hoobastank. The

0: from the days of Dunkaroos, Gushers, and Bagel Bites.
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1: And AJ. And boy, we mean it when we say the best of the 80s and 90s. That one from The Outfield. A British group named after a baseball term. Michael Jackson's Thriller is coming up in just a few minutes. Here's Christina Perry.

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Sunny 100.1 and Vanessa Carlton right here, 1,000 Miles. You'll remember the movie White Chicks featured this song. She wrote it about a student she had a crush on at Juilliard. There's reason to believe that student was Glenn Howerton,

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Sunny 100.1 and AJ right here on Best of the 80s and 90s weekend. A great one from 1999's Mambo Number 5 coming up next. And Monday, the return of the 250K USA giveaway. $2,500 to win at 8, 11, 2, and 5.

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1: 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We have new Taylor Swift from the movie Toy Story 5, I Knew It, I Knew You.

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1: It's a best of the 80s and 90s weekend with Prince. Hey, it's Mary. The Prince Estate announced they are releasing a collection of 10 previously unreleased Prince songs recorded between 1977 and 2016, the year Prince died. The collection, called Timeless, is coming out in August.
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and Mary Booth on Sunny 100.1, where Murphy, Sam, and Jody have it all. Lots of laughs, the headlines you need, Jody's Hollywood Outsider, and Sam's Music News. 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
1: Hey, it's Mary. Today is National Yo-Yo Day. I used to try all the time, all kinds of different yo-yos. 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
1: Hey, it's Mary. Glad to have you listening on this Saturday. 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

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I won't back down on this best of the 80s and 90s weekend. 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

0: Columbus's sunny 100.1.
1: Hey, it's Mary. 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It's the first one since 2013, and this one brings back Anna Faris and Regina Hall.

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1: Michael Jackson and Bad. Hey, it's Mary. A new three-part series called Michael Jackson, The Verdict started streaming this week on Netflix, examining his charges in 2003, the trial in 2005, and the media frenzy surrounding it. And of course, you remember, Michael was acquitted on all counts.

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1: Oh, that song just makes me happy. Dexy's Midnight Runners, Come On Eileen, from 1982 on this Best of the 80s and 90s weekend. Hey, it's Mary. Two more days for you to win your way to Vegas. 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

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Checking in on your Saturday night. I hope you're having a great one. I got Maroon 5 coming up for you next. Right now, it's The Fray.

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Sunny 100.1, the best variety of the 80s, 90s, and today. So now that Ed Sheeran left his old music label after 15 years together, it makes you wonder, what's going to change? Are we going to get new music faster? Is it going to be something different?

Sunny 100.1. It's all about getting that invisible day for self-care. 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I mean, listen, this is everything. 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